0: on Country Nights Live, and here he is talking a little about becoming a performer.
1: I was very shy as a kid, and so the guitar was great. It was like a little shield, you know, so it was quite comforting to have a guitar. But I was not a performer, really, until I had a bit of an epiphany. I was playing in a band at the time. I was not the lead singer. And the lead singer was an American guy from Florida. This is in Australia. And he was a great entertainer. He was excellent. And I learned so much from him. I was playing guitar and a bit of keyboards in this band and trying to learn a lot from him as a front man. And one night he said to me, he goes, "When you play a solo, how come you don't like go to the front of the stage, you know, like just play like that, like lean into the audience and really play?" And I'm like, "Oh my gosh, I couldn't do that." You know, he goes, "Why not?" And I go, "Because I think I'm like stuck up, like I'm hot, you know, like I'm full of myself, you know." And he goes, "Well, are you?" And I said, "No." He goes, "Then they won't." And it was just like, boom, this whole light bulb went off. If you are genuinely a down-to-earth, grounded, good, tongue-in-cheek type person, you can do anything, and the audience will love it because they know you're not an arrogant, cocky person at all. You're just putting on a show. And I did it the next night, and it worked amazing. So it changed everything.
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0: Zach John King, it's Get to Drinking on Country Nights Live. Okay, so have you ever tried this? A little tip from him.
1: All right, this is going to sound super weird. So I tried a bunch of wonderful food here, but my guilty country pleasure, if y'all don't know, is peanuts in Coke. Back in the South, we take dry roasted peanuts and we drop them in a bottle of Coke. And you drink the Coke and then you eat the salty peanuts in the bottle. It sounds weird, but if y'all ever come to Georgia, try it.
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23: Okay, you'll find this funny. I was watching a video of Luke Bryan, and they asked him if he could name his number one songs. He has 30 of them, and they gave him 30 seconds to do it. How many do you think he got?
24: He got half of them.
23: Not even five before the time ran out.
25: Do I? Someone else calling you, baby. Oh, my gosh. Drunk on you. This is awful.
24: He's not a fast talker.
23: He is not a fast talker at all. But I was, like, so stressed the entire time, and I was like, he does not have this.
25: Oh, my gosh. Why am I doing this? I haven't even gotten to five. That is horrible.
23: Five. Like, almost five. Like, the buzzer ran out before he got the fifth one.
24: That's kind of like when you ask me to draw an outline of the U.S. How many states can I fill in correctly? I'm about five.
23: Anytime you put a time limit on something for me, suddenly all of the information that I've known my entire life, without hesitation, goes completely out of my brain.
24: Yes.
23: I know nothing.
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3: As a parent, when you send your kid off to school in the morning, you know that they're going to be learning, they're going to be spending time with their friends. But a new study out of UCSF found adolescents are spending an average of 70 minutes of their school day on their phones. Now, some kids will say they need their phones to help with schoolwork, but this study found that they were spending the vast majority of their screen time on TikTok, Instagram, and Snapchat. Not really apps that you're going to be turning to for homework help. Now, the study's lead author said, "Don't blame kids for using their phones at school. Teach them how to resist them. Focus on what they'd get by putting them aside rather than what you're taking away. Explain how phones could hurt their academic performance, and also remind them of this. Nothing takes the place of real face-to-face friendships." I'm Dr. Sanjay Gupta, helping you live a better life.
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7: What a lovely morning.
1: Okay, you'll find this funny. I was watching a video of Luke Bryan, and they asked him if he could name his number one songs. He has 30 of them, and they gave him 30 seconds to do it. How many do you think he got?
8: He got half of them.
1: Not even five before the time ran out.
9: Do I? Someone else calling you, baby. Oh, my gosh. Drunk on you. This is awful.
8: He's not a fast talker.
1: He is not a fast talker at all. I was like so stressed the entire time, and I was like, he does not have this.
9: Oh my gosh, why am I doing this? I haven't even gotten to five. That is horrible.
1: Five, like almost five. Like the buzzer ran out before he got the fifth one.
8: That's kind of like when you ask me to draw an outline of the U.S. How many states can I fill in correctly? I'm about five.
1: Anytime you put a time limit on something for me, suddenly all of the information that I've known my entire life without hesitation goes completely out of my brain.
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1: I know nothing.
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1: Okay, you'll find this funny. I was watching a video of Luke Bryan, and they asked him if he could name his number one songs. He has 30 of them, and they gave him 30 seconds to do it. How many do you think he got?
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1: Not even five before the time ran out.
3: Do I? Someone else calling you, baby. Oh my gosh, drunk on you. This is awful.
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1: He is not a fast talker at all. But I was like so stressed the entire time, and I was like, he does not have this.
3: 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I haven't even gotten to five. That is horrible.
1: Five, like almost five. Like the buzzer ran out before he got the fifth one.
2: 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I'm about five.
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How do we get this job? I'm Justin. It's the Overnight Ride. Just cruising through Nashville today. And I see the American Kids music video. School bus that Kenny Chesney used in the music video. It's now parked down the street. How do you apply for that? Craigslist? Indeed? I'd like to drive it. Here's Kenny and Carry On. Shoot.

0: I wouldn't mind looking like Riley Green. Not going to lie. My name's Justin. This is the Overnight Ride. I'm currently trying to grow a mustache. It'll never look as good as his. I've given up on that. But maybe I could be as jacked as him if I ate as many eggs as him. This clip is now going viral from Billboard. Riley is making himself breakfast. All right. How many eggs do you think he eats a day? Get a number in your mind. All right. It's probably more. He has two omelets, four eggs each. So we're at eight. And then he scrambles six eggs. So that is 14 eggs per day. That is more than a dozen. So that's more than a carton. What is the egg budget for Riley Green? Like, does this business manager factor this into budgeting?
1: 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The Overnight Ride will be right back.
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9: Okay, you'll find this funny. I was watching a video of Luke Bryan, and they asked him if he could name his number one songs. 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How many do you think he got?
8: He got half of them.
9: Not even five before the time ran out.
11: Do I? Someone else calling you, baby. Oh my gosh, drunk on you. This is awful.
8: He's not a fast talker.
9: He is not a fast talker at all. But I was like so stressed the entire time, and I was like, he does not have this.
11: Oh my gosh, why am I doing this? I haven't even gotten to five. 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
9: Five, like almost five. Like the buzzer ran out before he got the fifth one.
8: That's kind of like when you ask me to draw an outline of the U.S. How many states can I fill in correctly? I'm about five.
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8: Yes.
9: I know nothing.
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13: I read this interesting story the other day, which was written by a colleague of mine, about why so-called, quote, admin nights are the new book club for busy adults. Now, I learned this is a term coined by journalist Chris Collin, who wrote about this life hack in the Wall Street Journal. An admin night is when people come together for a night, a fun night, while holding one another accountable to an assignment. The ones usually considered back burner tasks, the ones that you've been putting off. The person you choose to do an admin night with matters a lot, because that's your accountability partner. That's what one person told us. People love the social aspect because it can bring these boring tasks to light, make them feel more fun, and where you go matters as well. You need to have enough space and hopefully not too many distractions. And again, don't forget to leave some time for fun. I'm Dr. Sanjay Gupta, helping you live a better life.
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0: Talked about Shane Proffitt being shirtless a couple minutes ago. I believe cooking shirtless does teach you how to cook properly. My name's Justin. This is the Overnight Ride. Inspired to say that because a list of the top foods you shouldn't cook shirtless is circulating around the internet. Obviously, number one, bacon. Number two, deep fried foods. Number three, steak, sausage and burgers, and tomato-based sauces because of the bubbles. Here's what I want to say. If you're learning how to cook, you know, do it shirtless because it teaches you temperature. If the temp's too high, it's going to jump off and burn you. Teaches you where you should stand because you don't want to get burnt from the popping stuff. Teaches you also not to poke the food because sometimes when you poke the food, the grease and the hotness will jump off of you. I would like to argue that learning to cook shirtless helps you learn how to cook better. It also might make you money because one of the most popular chefs on TikTok does cook shirtless.
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2: Okay, you'll find this funny. 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
12: 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Someone else calling you, baby. Oh, my gosh. Drunk on you. This is awful.
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16: I read this interesting story the other day, which was written by a colleague of mine, about why so-called, quote,
14: admin nights are the new book club for busy adults. Now, I learned this is a term coined by journalist Chris Collin, who wrote about this life hack in the Wall Street Journal. An admin night is when people come together for a night, a fun night, while holding one another accountable to an assignment. The ones usually considered back burner tasks, the ones that you've been putting off. The person you choose to do an admin night with matters a lot, because that's your accountability partner. That's what one person told us. People love the social aspect because it can bring these boring tasks to light, make them feel more fun, and where you go matters as well. You need to have enough space and hopefully not too many distractions. And again, don't forget to leave some time for fun. I'm Dr. Sanjay Gupta, helping you live a better life.

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0: What a lovely morning.
11: Okay, you'll find this funny. I was watching a video of Luke Bryan, and they asked him if he could name his number one songs. He has 30 of them, and they gave him 30 seconds to do it. How many do you think he got?
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11: Not even five before the time ran out.
13: Do I? Someone else calling you, baby. Oh, my gosh. Drunk on you. This is awful.
12: He's not a fast talker.
11: He is not a fast talker at all. I was, like, so stressed the entire time, and I was like, he does not have this.
13: Oh, my gosh. Why am I doing this? I haven't even gotten to five. That is horrible.
11: Five. Like, almost five. Like, the buzzer ran out before he got the fifth one.
12: That's kind of like when you ask me to draw an outline of the U.S. How many states can I fill in correctly? I'm about five.
11: Anytime you put a time limit on something for me, suddenly all of the information that I've known my entire life, without hesitation, goes completely out of my brain.
12: Yes.
11: I know nothing.
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0: What a lovely morning.
1: Okay, you'll find this funny. I was watching a video of Luke Bryan, and they asked him if he could name his number one songs. He has 30 of them, and they gave him 30 seconds to do it. How many do you think he got?
2: He got half of them.
1: Not even five before the time ran out.
3: Do I? Someone else calling you, baby. Oh my gosh, drunk on you. This is awful.
2: He's not a fast talker.
1: He is not a fast talker at all. I was like so stressed the entire time, and I was like, he does not have this.
3: Oh my gosh, why am I doing this? I haven't even gotten to five. That is horrible.
1: Five, like almost five. Like the buzzer ran out before he got the fifth one.
2: That's kind of like when you ask me to draw an outline of the U.S. How many states can I fill in correctly? I'm about five.
1: Anytime you put a time limit on something for me, suddenly all of the information that I've known my entire life without hesitation goes completely out of my brain.
2: Yes.
1: I know nothing.
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0: coming back.
1: Do you ever get nap envy? My name's Justin. This is the Overnight Ride. I feel like it happens with kids. Nieces, nephews, your kids. Kids you babysit, you put them down for a nap. They clock out for about 2 hours. They wake up, there's drool. The pillow is imprinted on their face. Their hair is stood up in ways unimaginable. You look at them and you say, I wish I could have had that nap. I do have nap envy. But the best nap I ever had was probably when I got my shoulder done, because they just put you under anesthesia and you wake up and you go, that was the most refreshing nap of all time. Albeit a fake nap. I think about that nap more than I probably should. This may be the greatest nap of all time. Scientists are trying to figure out how to put humans into artificial hibernation so we can go to Mars. Who are they mimicking? Bears and squirrels. They want to make us like bears and squirrels. Now they're looking at this becoming a reality in the next 10 to 15 years. I want to think about the possibility of that nap for the next 10 to 15 years. The nap envy does not stop.
2: Be right back.
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16: What a lovely morning.
15: Okay, you'll find this funny. I was watching a video of Luke Bryan, and they asked him if he could name his number one songs. He has 30 of them, and they gave him 30 seconds to do it. How many do you think he got?
17: He got half of them.
15: Not even five before the time ran out.
18: Do I? Someone Else Calling You, Baby. Oh, my gosh. Drunk on You. This is awful.
17: He's not a fast talker.
15: He is not a fast talker at all. But I was, like, so stressed the entire time, and I was like, he does not have this.
18: Oh, my gosh. Why am I doing this? I haven't even gotten to five. That is horrible.
15: Five.
0: five, like almost five. Like the buzzer ran out before he got the fifth one.
17: That's kind of like when you ask me to draw an outline of the U.S. How many states can I fill in correctly? I'm about five.
0: Anytime you put a time limit on something for me, suddenly all of the information that I've known my entire life without hesitation goes completely out of my brain.
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0: I know nothing.
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1: My name's Justin. This is the Overnight Ride. Who's this?
2: Just a joke guy.
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2: I accidentally wore a blue shirt to Walmart today. And to make a long story short, I'm covering for Lewis on the weekend. It blows my mind that NASA is able to receive data from a satellite 4.67 billion miles away, and I lose Wi-Fi in my kitchen. So I'll never forget the look on the cashier's face when she scanned the packet of bird seed and asked her, how long does it take for the birds to grow once I plant them? You know, I start every phone call with, my phone is about to die. That way, I can hang up on them whenever I want to. So, if you want to be remembered after you die, borrow money from everyone you know. This is Jeff the Joke Guy signing off.
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23: Back in 2019, I made a documentary for HBO called One Nation Under Stress. And what was true then is still true now. Money and financial problems are consistently ranked as the number one cause of stress in the United States. And a brand new study out of the Mayo Clinic found that worrying about money may age the heart even faster than traditional risk factors. Unlike an acute stressor, such as a short-term work deadline or a brief illness, financial strain is often chronic and ongoing. And because money affects so many aspects of daily life, financial stress can be difficult to escape. Even so, financial stress does not mean you're doomed, just means you need to double down on the things you know are good for heart health: diet, exercise, sleep, and of course, not smoking. I'm Dr. Sanjay Gupta, helping you live a better life.
3: What a lovely morning.
18: Okay, you'll find this funny. I was watching a video of Luke Bryan, and they asked him if he could name his number one songs. He has 30 of them, and they gave him 30 seconds to do it. How many do you think he got?
19: He got half of them.
18: Not even five before the time ran out.
24: Do I? Someone Else Calling You, Baby. Oh my gosh, Drunk on You. This is awful.
19: He's not a fast talker.
18: He is not a fast talker at all. I was like so stressed the entire time, and I was like, he does not have this.
24: Oh my gosh, why am I doing this? I haven't even gotten to five. That is horrible.
18: Five? five, like almost five. Like the buzzer ran out before he got the fifth one.
19: That's kind of like when you ask me to draw an outline of the U.S. How many states can I fill in correctly? I'm about five.
18: Anytime you put a time limit on something for me, suddenly all of the information that I've known my entire life without hesitation goes completely out of my brain.
19: Yes.
18: I know nothing.
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0: Russell Dickerson, worth your wild on the overnight ride, a man of many talents, of course, dancing all over the internet, playing guitar during his shows. And it looks like, I know the video was a joke, but he can fill in for every single band member while he's on tour. Drums, bass, and guitar. Very impressive.
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1: What a lovely morning.
6: Okay, you'll find this funny. 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
16: 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Drunk on you. 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
6: I know nothing.
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18: Even for people who fall asleep easily, staying asleep can be difficult. You wake up, your mind starts to race, you can't turn those thoughts off. Sleep experts say there are a few things you can try. Cognitive shuffling. That's when you choose a random, impersonal, non-emotional word. Then for each letter of that word, think of as many words that begin with each letter as you can before moving on to the next one. It distracts your brain from stress. It also mimics the fragmented thought patterns that usually occur as you drift off to sleep. Sensory grounding is something else. That's when you work through things you can hear, feel, see, smell, or taste. That helps you to be in the moment instead of dwelling on the past or the future. Or just do a mental walkthrough of a place you know well. Familiar but neutral imagery that can calm the brain. I'm Dr. Sanjay Gupta, helping you live a better life.
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Good morning. It's Faith on B104. 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
2: 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Here are some of the headlines today. We've got a Snoop biopic coming next year in August. Snoop. That's right. It's just going to be called Snoop. The movie follows the rise of Snoop Dogg, described as an artist mogul and rap icon. And Adele, she is getting ready for her debut film role, and she is considering singing opera in her upcoming film, Cry to Heaven, with director Tom Ford. She's kind of been hesitant about acting roles in the past. She's received a lot of offers, but she's reached out to her good friend, Jennifer Lawrence, who's been giving her a lot of guidance and support for her upcoming film role. That's a look at Celeb DL on B104.
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Jason Aldean, B104. Good morning, it's Faith with Bloomington Normal's number one country. Are you having some fun this summer? You know, it has not been too hot. I shouldn't say that. I think I might have just jinxed things. Well, all I know is that my air is finally able to keep up with my house, so that's a good sign. But it's been hot. We've had some hot days this summer, and we're going to help you cool off at Knights Action Park. 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

0: Ella Langley, it's Be Her, Bloomington Normal's number one country. Good morning, it's Faith on B104. If you want to go with us next week, we are going to be headed up to Busch Stadium in St. Louis for the big Cubs-Cards bus trip, July 30th. That's next Thursday. Come with us on the bus with Midwest Bus Trips. So you and your fellow fans, let's hope they're all your fellow fans, will be on the bus just ready to have a good time. 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You can just have a little fun. 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

Vincent Mason, and wish you well. Good morning. It's Faith on B104. You know, he is dating Stella Lefty. You may know her from her hit song Boston. She's incredible, and we love Vincent. It's a fairly new relationship, and they have decided, I mean, I think they've only been dating since, like, January or something like that, and they've already decided to get a collab on the books. 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
1: 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So, Stella Lefty and Vincent Mason are in a fairly new relationship. They started dating like back in January. They've already got a collaboration on the books, and it happened pretty quickly for both of them. Stella actually decided to go to Nashville because she had a crush on a boy, but she thought she could kill two birds with one stone and do some writing while she was there as well.
2: We immediately, when we like started hanging out, it felt like we had been friends for such a long time, which I think was like the basis of everything. Like, we were just truly like friends. And so I think it like took me off guard because I had never been in a relationship or like had anything with someone where it felt so like we were just like buddies, but also like, you know, I wanted to like make out with him.
1: 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Your friends, maybe even best friends, but you still want to kiss their face off? That's a look at Nash News on B104, sponsored by the OSF Healthcare Medical Minute. 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

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Good morning, it's Faith on B104. 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

0: Zach John King, get to drinking. Good morning, it's Faith on B104. Stay tuned because the B104 ticket window is going to open in just a minute with your chance to win some tickets to see Gary Allen in Peoria this September. The B104 ticket window will open in just a moment for your chance to win. I have an update for you. I've been on this weight loss journey with Medi Weight Loss, and I've lost about 140 pounds. And as you may or may not know, I also have had a knee replacement in the past month. So needless to say, I have not been into my Medi Weight Loss appointments in about a month because I've been, you know, dealing with a knee replacement and trying to recover. I was a little nervous when I went to go into the appointment, and I was like, oh my gosh, what's it going to say? I bet I gained like 10 pounds. I wasn't horrible during the past month, but I definitely wasn't sticking completely to my plan. I might have had a night or two of pizza. There may have been a Chinese food day in there. So I wasn't perfect. I wasn't horrible either. So I went in and I stepped on the scale and I had gained 4 pounds, but it was 4 pounds in a month. And I got to say, could have been worse, right? I could have been better, could have been worse. So I posted this on my social media pages the other day, and the amount of you who are in my comment section, God love every single one of you who sent a message saying, well, maybe it's just because your knee weighs 4 pounds. Because I have a new knee. It's true. It's metal, probably, or titanium or something that probably weighs more than bone. I love you for making me feel better about my 4 pound weight gain. Regardless of the gain, I'm not going to beat myself up about it. Clearly, I've been going through some things. All right. I haven't moved a whole lot. I've been homebound. So it was interesting. But I thought that was so sweet of the many of you who sent me a message saying, well, maybe your new titanium knee is just a 4 pounder. That's probably why you gained weight. So God love you for that. Don't forget, too, if you want to win a month membership to Medi Weight Loss in Bloomington, you can go sign up at WBWN.com. 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And I cannot tell you how much I appreciate them, not only for the weight that I've already lost, but also the weight that I'm going to continue to lose, and the fact that they're just there for me after my knee replacement surgery to help me get back on track. I need them more than I ever thought possible, and they can help you too. So if you want to sign up and enter to win, go to WBWN.com. 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

Thomas Red and all the bars are closed. Good morning, it's Faith on B104. We're super excited for Dylan Scott at the Fairbury Speedway for the 5th annual Dancing on the Dirt. That is coming up on August 8th. And I'm going to have a chance to, I think I'm going to have a chance to talk to Dylan. And next week, I know for sure, I've got Lainey Gardner on my calendar to interview. And she's opening up for Dylan. So is Brandon Wisham. It's going to be an awesome show. And we want you to come. Tickets are on sale. You can get camping, parking passes, or you can just enter to win tickets. 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

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It's a hoochie coochie summer, baby. 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
1: Sponsored by DH Pace Garage Doors. Good morning, it's Faith. Here's another look at Nash News. I think most of us were pretty shocked by Jelly Roll and Bunny's divorce. I think as fans, most of us had zero clue that there were any problems in their relationship. Well, Jelly Roll's daughter, Bailey, is making it clear she believes the public has their divorce all wrong. She came to her dad's defense on TikTok, pushing back against online speculation surrounding the couple's split, and she did not reveal what led to the divorce. However, she did insist that neither Jelly nor Bunny cheated. She said the truth has yet to come out, but she does think that once the truth about their divorce comes out, we will absolutely crumble as fans to know the truth. Ooh, that's a bombshell dropped. That's a definite mic drop right there. That's a look at Nash News on B104, sponsored by DH Pace Garage Doors.
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Bloomington Normal's number one country. Good morning. It's Faith on B104. If you want to win, we've got concert tickets up for grabs, including a chance to hang with us at the Fairbury Fair. The 150th celebration this year, August 21st, is going to be with Shenandoah and Blackhawk. And I cannot wait for this night. 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

0: flip-flops, sunshine, and tan lines. 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

0: Stella Lefty, it's Boston and Bloomington Normal's number one country, B104. Good morning, it's Faith.
1: Well, I'm talking to Jim Bob Morris with El Bandito Yankee Tequila this morning. It is tequila time. Jim Bob, you and I have tequila in common. We both love tequila. Now we have something more in common because I have a bionic knee, and I know that you are the king of major surgeries.
2: Well, I'm not quite the king. Butch Thompson, my bud, is the king he is definitely the king of surgery, having like 47 or 8 of them now.
1: Oh, Lord.
2: I've had 26 now. So the question is, did you get a brand new deluxe model new knee, or did insurance buy you the one that squeaks all the time?
1: You know, I didn't ask insurance. Knowing my insurance, I probably got like the basic model, not the deluxe version. But you know, it is brand new. That's all I know.
2: You know, Faith, you've been out for a while, and I call it the knee replacement vacation, where it's the only vacation where they basically cut your leg off and open you up, give you a walker, and tell you to go enjoy yourself.
1: Yeah. And don't forget to wear those compression socks. Those are real cute, too.
2: Oh, God. Wait, hey, did you start your physical therapy yet?
1: I've started physical therapy. I'm not going to lie, Jim Bob. I'm not the most athletic person in the world, but I am kicking physical therapy's butt.
2: Oh, Faith, you're not athletic. What are you talking about?
1: Not athletic, but they did say I am killing it in physical therapy.
2: Are you on painkillers or anything?
1: I'm off all the painkillers, which means we have moved to tequila. Because there was a time, Jim Bob, down the road at one point when you told me that tequila is prescribed by doctors and it is a healing ointment.
2: It's the number one healing ointment.
1: The number one healer is El Bandito Yankee Tequila.
2: El Bandito.
1: It does, yeah. Doctor approved.
2: It helps start the knee surgeries that happen, but then it cures them once you have one.
1: Yeah, yeah.
2: Hey, congratulations to you, Faith. I mean, today you're part woman and part Home Depot with that knee.
1: That's right.
2: Between the titanium and the screws that they put in your knee, you know, if you stand too close to a magnet, you might not be able to move.
1: Are they going to let me through security at the airport, or am I going to start getting stopped now?
2: It'll go off. I've got a lot. I mean, I've got shoulders.
1: Yeah, knees, you have more than I do.
2: Mine goes off, and so we'll see.
1: You know, Jim Bob, I saw the schedule of events for El Bandito Yankee Tequila, and I saw that tequila pairing at Ancho and Agave tonight.
2: I will expect to see you there. I know that our one and only Dane Neal is coming down from Chicago, and he's going to be doing a big carry-on as well. So, Faith, you've got to be there and rub shoulders with the bigwig Dane.
1: So you get four courses paired with all four of the El Bandito Yankee Tequila expressions.
2: I'm going to go, and I'm not going to eat Wednesday or until I get there Thursday, so I'll have an appetite, and I'll be thirsty.
1: That's right. You're going to save all your calories for the big pairing at Ancho and Agave.
2: Hey, I will see you Thursday at Ancho Agave. We are glad to have you back. I'm glad you're up and around. And,
1: thank you.
2: And motoring, and we'll work on your athletic abilities now that you got that new.
1: That's right.
2: Feet.
1: Well, Jim Bob, we'll see you at Ancho and Agave to break out the Bandito, okay?
2: Break out the Bandito, Faith. Walk a straight line. 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
1: Dallin Jackson Drive. 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

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Oh, no.

0: Be Her with Ella Langley, Bloomington Normal's number one country. Good morning, it's Faith on B104. I am so looking forward to going to Mexico in January. It's really going to hit me this winter that I am at least for a week going to escape Illinois winter, and I'm going to be in paradise. I'm going to be with all my friends, drink in my hand. I'm probably more of the girl that's going to hang out at the swim-up bar in the pool. I might hit the beach once or twice. There's probably one or two excursions that I'm going to go on. But otherwise, I just want to relax and do absolutely nothing. And the great thing about this trip with Peoria Charter Travel is that Marcy from Peoria Charter Travel literally takes care of all of the details. You just have to put down your deposit and reserve the trip. And I'm going to tell you, it was completely sold out until Marcy worked her magic. I don't know what she did. She sprinkled some fairy dust and she was somehow able to score 10 more spots on a sold out trip for the exact same price. I don't know how many of the 10 spots are still available. I'm actually going to message Marcy and see if we can get a little bit of an update. But if you want to go on vacation with us in January to the Rio Yucatan with airfare, hotel, food and drinks, the travel, the transportation, we're going to take a cushy Peoria Charter Travel bus to the airport that's going to drop us off at the door. And I mean, honestly, we don't have to worry about a whole lot. If you want to go, it's just a $200 deposit to book and reserve your spot. Do it now. Call Marcy at Peoria Charter Travel to reserve yours at 309-662-6951. This trip was already sold out once. It is going to sell out again very fast, but she was able to secure 10 more spots. They're not going to be around long. I can't even promise that they're around this morning, honestly. Hopefully. I'm crossing my fingers for you. So if you want to go with us on vacation, you better call Marcy and you better put down your deposit ASAP, 309-662-6951, or go to WBWN.com for more info on our Mexico getaway to the Rio Yucatan with Peoria Charter Travel and B104.
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17: Quarters, December corn unchanged, 484 and three quarters. March corn, $5, one quarter unchanged. August beans up half a penny, 1233 and a half. September beans up three, 1229. November beans, 1243 and a quarter, up four and a quarter. September Chicago wheat down seven and a quarter, 698 and a half. September KC wheat down five and a quarter, 758 and a quarter. August bean meal down 60 cents, 331 even. August bean oil up 45 cents, 7593. Livestock trade, August feeders, 343.02, up $1.85. August live cattle up $1.45, 224.65. August lean hogs unchanged, 101.45. Energy market, September Brent crude oil,

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2: All right, it is the Thursday edition of the 90s at noon on B104. Getting you that much closer to the weekend. You can almost smell it. 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And it's proudly sponsored by our friends at Peoria Charter Travel. Garth Brooks, he's on the way. We'll also hear from Ricochet, too. Alan Jackson recently called it a career. This is Tequila Sunrise. It's on the 90s at noon on B104.

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This is Travis Tritt. I'm going to be somebody. It's on the 90s at noon.

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104, Bloomington Normal's number one country. Inside the 90s at noon, and Garth Brooks added two more dates to his tour stop in Indianapolis. His new opening night will be on August 20th, and he added a matinee performance on August 23rd. It's Winona. She's on the 90s at noon. It's on.

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1: Playing football in college probably taught me some accountability, you know, as an 18-year-old kid, having to, you know, make yourself get up and go to class and go to practice as opposed to your parents, you know, making you do it, you know, and having a country music career is kind of the same way, you know, nobody's making you go to these shows and show up at these early mornings and traveling like I am. It's kind of like you can have a career as big as you want to, as

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0: B104, Bloomington Normal's number one country, Megan Maroney and Beautiful Things. And she was recently spotted hanging out with U.S. soccer star Christian Pulisic. They were at Dierks Bentley's Whiskey Row in Nashville. And, of course, fans are going absolutely crazy. Just let the girl live. She's done nothing to you except make great music. And we want you to have some fun this summer. 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
20: September down 4 3/4, 448. December down 6 cents, 466.5, going through some key support levels. July soybeans down 15.5, 1165.25. August down 16, 1169. November down 11, 1177.75. July wheat down 5 3/4, 603. KC down 12.25, 634.75. Livestock, hogs were higher. July up $1.80, 101.65. August up 137, 98.97. August live cattle down 95, 239.65. August feeders down 312, 348.42. 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

Bloomington Normal's number one country, B104, Morgan Wallen's Still the Problem Tour is projected to be the highest grossing country tour of all time. This is Don't We? It's on B104.

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0: B104, Bloomington Normal's number one country. In a new interview, Tyler Hubbard hinted that Florida Georgia Line may do some shows next year. Keep it locked. We'll let you know when that happens. He's also coming to Peoria at Cruisin's on the 7th of August. It's Land on B104.
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0: Bloomington Normal's number one country, B104, Ella Langley and B. Her. 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

Bloomington Normal's number one country is B104, and today is National Lemon Day. 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It's Zach Top. It's on B104. 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

0: Bloomington Normal's number one country, B104. They're Shaboozy, that's called Tipsy. And Faith is heading south of the border this January. I don't know if it's some sort of legal trouble. 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It's Faith heading to Mexico with B104.
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0: 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It's on B104.

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It's a hoochie-coochie summer, baby. So crank up the AC and turn up the country with Faith in the Morning on B104.

0: Bloomington Normal's number one country, B104. The latest from Lainey Wilson. That's phone, keys, and wallet. And every Monday morning at 8:40, tune in with Faith in the morning as she asks the doc. She's going to chat with Dr. Schoedig from GI Alliance of Illinois Bloomington to answer some of your GI questions. 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
1: Hey, I'm Riley Green with my new song, Think As You Drunk. 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
1: Think As You Drunk, definitely a laid-back, fun party song. And I think it was really inspired by me growing up loving Toby Keith. And I remember when we wrote it thinking this sounds like something Toby Keith would have came up with. And that's always a good judge of whether or not a song's any.

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